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If it's love you're searching for, I'm not sure I can help. 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

0: Hey, it's Razor 94.5. That's right, the ocean, the mighty Led Zeppelin. Hey, it's Tim Jeffries. News you want from people you know, weekday mornings, can and shake from the First Merchants Newsroom right here on Razor 94.5, where we've got some Skinner on the way. Yet again, another one of those covers of a J.J. Cale tune. It's coming up next.
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8: Here is your weather forecast from the ABK Flooring Weather Center for this evening. Scattered showers and thunderstorms likely, mostly cloudy otherwise, with a low around 72, chance of precipitation near 60%. Showers likely tomorrow, possibly a thunderstorm, mostly cloudy with a high 82. Chance of precipitation is 70%. Look for our scattered showers and thunderstorms early tomorrow night, mostly cloudy otherwise with a low 66. And for Friday, partly sunny with a high near 84.
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1: 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And that's just the music.
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0: Well, you know what they say about rock and roll? Actually, they say a lot of things about rock and roll, including it never forgets Bob Seger. It's Tim Jeffries. I was playing golf the other day, and I was with my buddy, and we were paired up with another fella who was in town visiting from Rockford, Illinois. I said, oh, yeah, the home of Cheap Trick. And he smiled and said, yeah, they're very proud of their Cheap Trick there in Rockford, Illinois, and they're going to kick off another long set. Not the guy playing golf, but Cheap Trick next.
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5: Here is your weather forecast from the ABK Flooring Weather Center for this evening. Scattered showers and thunderstorms likely, mostly cloudy otherwise, with a low around 72, chance of precipitation near 60%. Showers likely tomorrow, possibly a thunderstorm, mostly cloudy with a high 82. Chance of precipitation is 70%. Look for our scattered showers and thunderstorms early tomorrow night, mostly cloudy otherwise with a low 66. And for Friday, partly sunny with a high near 84.
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0: Sammy Hagar, the best of both worlds. Not sure what to make of Alex Van Halen calling Sammy an idiot. Can't make that stuff up. Apparently, Alex was not pleased what Eddie wrote about his brother Eddie in his biography. At least that's the origins of why he called him that word. Hey, you know, I wish these guys could get along, but I don't think that. I think that that horse has left the barn, as they say. Standing by, Judas Priest kicking off another long set, plus some Aerosmith.
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0: ZZ Top, give me all your lovin'. It's Tim Jeffries with the story of a man posing as an NBA star. Steals a BMW SUV from a Georgia hotel. Surveillance footage caught the suspect walking through the hotel lobby, removing belongings from a white Audi, and then showing a valet a ticket for a gray 2026 BMW X5 that was parked at the Hyatt Regency in Savannah. The suspect told the valet he was a professional basketball player and that he had multiple cars parked at the hotel. Police did not reveal which professional basketball player the suspect was impersonating, and the vehicle has since been recovered. By the way, the Audi, which was left at the Savannah Hotel, no surprise, that was also stolen.
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7: Lagodi?
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7: Lagodi, okay.
9: Lagodi is the Lions. 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
5: Here is your weather forecast from the ABK Flooring Weather Center for this evening. Scattered showers and thunderstorms likely, mostly cloudy otherwise, with a low around 72, chance of precipitation near 60%. Showers likely tomorrow, possibly a thunderstorm, mostly cloudy with a high 82. Chance of precipitation is 70%. Look for our scattered showers and thunderstorms early tomorrow night, mostly cloudy otherwise with a low 66. And for Friday, partly sunny with a high near 84.
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0: Clearly one of the most influential guitarists of all time. I was wondering how many Stratocasters did Fender sell because of Jimi Hendrix. Ah, the number may never be known, but it's a lot, I'm sure. It's your pal, Tim Jeffries, and no need to be lonely this evening because we got some Billy Squire, plus a little Journey. 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

0: Journey's going to be wrapping up their farewell Final Frontier tour in San Francisco, where it all began. And they're saying there'll be a lot of special guests, but I guess, you know, you always can have a special guest or two when you play in San Francisco. A lot of great musicians still live there. It's Tim Jeffries, and we're going to get some Tom Petty on in a bit, plus some Bon Jovi. Stand by.
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10: Here is your weather forecast from the ABK Flooring Weather Center for this evening. Scattered showers and thunderstorms likely, mostly cloudy otherwise, with a low around 72, chance of precipitation near 60%. Showers likely tomorrow, possibly a thunderstorm, mostly cloudy with a high 82. Chance of precipitation is 70%. Look for our scattered showers and thunderstorms early tomorrow night, mostly cloudy otherwise with a low 66. And for Friday, partly sunny with a high near 84.
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0: Oh, you'll know. You'll know when it's here. Fleetwood Mac is near with Tim Jeffries. Rolling some Eddie Money in just a bit. And a great rock power ballad from Skid Row. All on the way next.
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0: Pink Floyd and Hey You. It's Tim Jeffries. Follow-up of a story about a death of a popular influencer back in March. Tiny Obiribu. Tiny Obiribu is his name. He died in March. He was a 43-year-old British-Nigerian luxury lifestyle influencer and businessman. And again, the cause of death has been revealed. Obiribu died of a pulmonary embolism, a blood clot that blocks and stops flow of blood to an artery in the lung, caused by getting a penis filler injections while on holiday in Thailand. Yes, he was getting a penis enlargement, and complications from that caused his death. And now we know why they called him Tiny.
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5: Here is your weather forecast from the ABK Flooring Weather Center for this evening. Scattered showers and thunderstorms likely, mostly cloudy otherwise, with a low around 72, chance of precipitation near 60%. Showers likely tomorrow, possibly a thunderstorm, mostly cloudy with a high 82. Chance of precipitation is 70%. Look for scattered showers and thunderstorms early tomorrow night, mostly cloudy otherwise with a low 66. And for Friday, partly sunny with a high near 84.
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0: Unlike traditional rock bands, you know, with the drum, bass, guitar, they didn't have a bass player in the Doors. Ray Manzarek took care of that with the keyboards and pedal bass, but Lover Madly. And a good example, too, of Ray Manzarek's keyboard. It's Tim Jeffries kicking off another long set with a grunge of the... It's not a grunge band from Seattle. How about that? And they're going to be on the way next.
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0: take the long way home. I always have the time. I like to do that. Why, just the other day we were driving, decided to take a little side road. Ended up being kind of a cool dirt road. And went along about 15 miles on this road and came through this beautiful valley of flowers that we wouldn't have seen had we taken the short way home. And that's my story, and it's going. I'm going to leave you with that one. Tim Jeffries, thanks for being along with me. I'll be back tomorrow night. Leaving you with Ozzy on the way next. Be safe.
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0: Yowzer. Hey, hey, hey, the Tale of Brownstone, GNR with Mud. It's the top of LaGrange.
1: Rumors spreading around in that Texas town. About the shack outside LaGrange. And you know what I'm talking about. Just let me know if you wanna go to that home out on the range. They got a lot of nice girls.

0: Right on, the Paranoia, the Big Destroyer, the Kinks from Give the People What They Want. A great album from the Kinks. I love the tune Around the Dial on that LP about the radio announcer that loses his mind. Now, the bros are getting along, the Kinks bros, so they're hanging around in the studio. Maybe some new tunes on the way. Hang tight for that. Joe Cocker's coming up. Author on Tom Petty and Hart there on deck, too.
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0: Whoa, ho, ho, Pretty Woman, Van Halen with Mud. We heard John Mellencamp in that set. John getting ready for Farm Aid 2026 happening September the 26th in Virginia Beach, Virginia. Oh, wow, all for a fantastic cause. Featuring John and Willie and Neil Young, Dave Matthews, and more. That's going to be quite a show for sure. Bob Seger's coming up. I'll throw on you two. And Elton John is next.
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0: What a great one from Bob Seger, The Tale of the Hollywood Nights with Mud. Bob has a 20th anniversary edition of Face the Promise coming out September the 18th, all remastered, repurdied. A couple of new tracks on that one, too. Can't wait to check it out. Floyd's coming up. Author on Joan Jett and Billy Idol is next.
1: 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Multi-platinum rockers The Fix. Colin Blundstone, the legendary voice of the Zombies. And Peter Asher of Peter and Gordon. 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
3: Here is your weather forecast from ABK Flooring Weather Center. Mostly cloudy early. Look for showers likely, possibly a thunderstorm today. With an afternoon high of 82, chance of precipitation is 70%. Scattered showers and thunderstorms this evening early. Mostly cloudy otherwise with a low of 66. For Friday, partly sunny with a high near 84. And Saturday, 20% chance of showers and thunderstorms. Mostly sunny with a high near 89.
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0: Not Me, Joan Jett, Bad Rep with Mud. We heard from Billy Idol doing the Tommy James and Shondell's classic, Money, Money, Billy in the class of 2026 in the Rock and Roll Hall of Fame. That whole Rock and Roll Hall of Fame induction ceremony will happen from Los Angeles. On November the 14th, they'll replay the show for us to see. Toward the end of the year, we'll catch Billy Idol maybe doing us something. He's very entertaining. A Triumph, they're coming up. Author on Whitesnake and Floyd, they're on deck too.
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0: Hey, yo, get on your bike and ride. Queen with Mud Triumph in that set. You got to lay it on the line. They'll be rocking part two of their 50th anniversary Rock and Roll Machine Reloaded Tour November and December. Hanging out with April Wine. Wow, that's going to be quite a tour for sure. Happy anniversary to that legendary band. The Doors are coming up. Author on Lita Ford and Ozzy together in Boston. They're on deck too.
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0: Hey, you're weird. People are strange. The Doors with Mud. We heard from Boston in that set with that great advice. Don't look back. Don't ever look back. Always look to the future. Don't ruminate on the past, okay? All good things are ahead. Tom Petty is coming up. I'll throw on the bloody ooh for you, and Bon Jovi is on deck too.
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3: Here is your weather forecast from ABK Flooring Weather Center. Mostly cloudy early. Look for showers likely, possibly a thunderstorm today. With an afternoon high of 82, chance of precipitation is 70%. Scattered showers and thunderstorms this evening early. Mostly cloudy otherwise with a low of 66. For Friday, partly sunny with a high near 84. And Saturday, 20% chance of showers and thunderstorms. Mostly sunny with a high near 89.
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0: Yeah, classic rock and banjos, the tale of the squeeze box, The Who for you with Mud. Now, The Who is definitely going to go back on tour sometime in 2027. So says Daltrey and Townsend. In fact, Zach Starkey, their drummer, will join them as well. How about that? Way to go, Who. Thin Lizzy, they're coming up. Author on Billy Squire and Tom Petty is on deck too.
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someone says, "Do you remember 20 years ago?" You have to think what year that was? Welcome. 94.5, The Razor. 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

I'm having trouble trying to sleep. 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

0: Gow, The Cars, and Bye-Bye Love with Mud. We heard from Green Day in that set. And the tasty, tasty Brain Stew, a fall classic for you on the stove. 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

0: Right on Rush, you got to choose and use your free will with Mud. You know, Rush, they're rocking that 50-something tour, going all the way through April of 2027, doing about 25, 30 tunes in concert. And at the end of the show, there's a tribute to their late drummer, Neil Peart, done by Jason Siegel and Paul Rudd from that film, I Love You, Man. I Love You, Man, Rush, man. That's pretty cool. Hey, AC/DC, they're coming up. Author on Van Halen and the Eagles are next.
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2: Here is your weather forecast from ABK Flooring Weather Center. Mostly cloudy early. Look for showers likely, possibly a thunderstorm today, with an afternoon high of 82. Chance of precipitation is 70%. Scattered showers and thunderstorms this evening early. Mostly cloudy otherwise, with a low of 66. For Friday, partly sunny with a high near 84. And Saturday, 20% chance of showers and thunderstorms. Mostly sunny with a high near 89.
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0: Yeah, the Red Rocker edition of Van Halen in Dreams with Mud. The Eagles in that set. You got to take it easy, easy, schmeezy. No easy for the Eagles. They keep on rocking shows, doing more tour action after saying they were done with the tour. Way to go, Eagles. Keep rocking your tour. Floyd, they're coming up. While they're on Aerosmith and AC/DC, they're on deck too.
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0: Finger picking good, Mark Knopfler in the Dire Straits and the Sultans of Swing with Mud. Sultans of Swing getting ready to wrap up the 2026 edition of the MLB season, then the postseason. And good times, man. The NFL season's on, college football's on. It's all good. Grand Funk's coming up. Up on Pearl Jam and Foreigner. They're next.
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0: Hey, you're talking about my baby, my baby, my baby. Some kind of wonderful Grand Funk Railroad with Mud. What a fantastic tune, Foreigner, in that set. Foreigner celebrating 50 years of Foreigner greatness on tour. The tour was supposed to wrap up at the end of the year, but now they're going into 2027, too. Way to go, Foreigner. There's no stopping, right? Hey, Ozzy's coming up. I'll throw on Queen, and the Scorpions are next.
1: 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And don't miss the Taste of Pike County, Sunday, September 13th from 4 to 6 p.m. at High Banks Weddings and Events in Petersburg.
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3: Good morning, everyone. Here's your latest forecast from the ABK Flooring Weather Center. We have a front kind of stalled out in the area early today. That's going to lead to some clouds, some showers. Can't even rule out a thunderstorm yet. So for today, still mostly cloudy, some scattered showers. Can't rule out a couple of thunderstorms. Daytime high of 82, so not as hot today. Then for tonight, mostly cloudy, but we should dry out, dropping down to 65. For tomorrow, Friday, it looks good. Partly sunny, pleasant with a high of 82. Over the weekend, partly sunny and heating up with highs back in the upper 80s. And that's your latest forecast. I'm WTWO meteorologist Jesse Walk.
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0: Yeah. Queen and the Killer Queen with Mud. I love that tune. That crazy guitar from Brian May and those mad vocal skills of the late Freddie. That's a cool tune for sure. Hey, Freeze coming up. Author on the crew, and Ozzy is on deck too.
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1: Now, some more Bob and Tom. 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
2: I wanted to do a little quiz thing with Miss Hooker since she just got here. And by the way, that's a great color on you.
3: Thank you.
4: What is it?
5: That's that's a Dickies work shirt.
3: It is a Dickies work shirt.
2: What color is
3: it? It's a girl one. I think it's mauve.
6: Mauve.
3: Yeah.
2: Mauve, kind of a...
6: Yeah, kind of a purple,
2: purplish,
6: pink.
2: Pinkish.
6: Yeah.
7: And by the way, you do pronounce it mauve.
2: Mauve. Okay, yeah. Good.
7: Yeah. You get a cup of coffee.
5: And then there's mauve.
7: And then there's mauve.
2: Now, I'm going to play some... I want to see if you can identify this. This is the first time we're all hearing it, by the way, so...
3: Okay.
2: Bear with me here. Here we go.
5: That's got to be Ian Anderson.
7: Yeah, right.
2: That is Ian Anderson on the flute. Very good, Josh. There we go.
7: Very good. Who else would it be?
8: Baby, when I think about you, I think about love.
2: Know who that is?
3: No, I don't.
2: That's Engelbert Humperdinck. Covering the great Bad Company song.
5: Darling.
3: What would I know that he sang when we were...
6: After the Lovin'.

0: We've teamed up to release a PBR scented soap.
1: This is crazy. That's another one of my favorite
0: brands.
1: I know.
2: Yeah.
0: I think
1: our brand, sorry.
0: You are just ahead of a trend. Did you know that?
2: I like that name, Dr.
0: Squatch.
2: Squatch.
0: According to the Pabst Company, the limited edition soaps are made with real PBR beer and have notes of piney greens, cool peppermint, and fresh ozone.
2: Well, let's hope it doesn't smell all that much like PBR.
1: Yeah.
3: They smell good. Their soaps smell really good. Mm-hmm. Yeah.
0: But I don't want to smell like a bar at midnight.
1: Do you smell like you've just poured a beer over your head?
0: That's what I mean.
2: You smell like a bar rag.
1: I'll let you guys know. I'll get some.
0: They're currently available on Dr. Squatch's website.
1: Excellent.
0: So you can check it out.
4: Do you use the products?
1: I do. I like Dr. Squatch, yes. Good soaps. I got a pizza soap once.
2: Yep. I smell like pizza?
4: Does it smell like pizza?
1: A little bit. I mean, it's just sort of spiced.
3: Was it like pepperoni? Ninja Turtles?
1: It was Ninja Turtles themed.
3: Yeah.
4: Oh. Sounds like fun.
3: They do all the Spider-Man and Superman 2.
1: And they do Halloween soaps. They had a Dracula one that smelled really good. Mm. And in the shower, the way that the soap lathered and went and the water washed it off, it looked like blood.
0: Oh, wow. That's cool.
1: Yeah, it was cool.
4: Now, I heard that Dr. Squatch isn't a real doctor. He got a podiatry degree from a storefront medical school in Guadalajara.
1: I have seen that clickbait before, and my deep, deep research has debunked it.
4: I see.
1: Please, sir.
2: He went to the Harvard School of Medicine. We all know it.
4: So this hippie soap, Dr. Squatch, is it just strictly soap, or does he make other stuff?
2: Why do you call it hippie soap?
1: It really isn't hippie. It's a
2: deodorant.
3: It's a Sasquatch.
1: Yeah, they do make deodorants. Yeah. My brother uses all their deodorant and their soap and all that stuff.
4: The hook is
0: Sasquatch. Oh, yes, Tom.
4: I didn't pick up on that.
1: Essentially, it's soap that's so good, it'll make Sasquatch smell good.
3: Yeah, there you go.
4: Oh, okay.
2: Do you still specifically use Ivory soap?
4: Absolutely.
1: Yeah, see, I like it because, like it says, they're natural ingredients. It's all, none of that Ivory.
2: Isn't it a thing?
3: Yeah, it's very manly.
2: Isn't it a thing that soap and shampoo doesn't work on you all the time? You got to switch it up?
0: Believe that, especially shampoo.
3: Switch it up. Yeah.
1: It happens to me for deodorant, too.
0: I have to keep three deodorants and rotate them.
4: Huh. Ivory soap, ladies and gentlemen, the way God intended.
0: Oh, jeez.
4: In the bar, not the squirter.
1: I do like the smell.
3: I love the smell. Yeah, I'm with you.
2: You're saying Jesus washed with ivory soap.
0: Yeah. All I remember about Ivory soap is that it would float in the bathtub.
2: Yeah. 99 and 100% pure.
0: Yes.
3: Oh.
1: I always liked the Irish Spring commercials where the guy had the pocket knife.
4: Oh, yeah.
1: And always got
4: me. Hot.
1: What? It was a chick that did it?
4: Oh, yeah. No, she showed up at the end.
3: There's a girl? Oh, she had red hair.
4: Yeah, she got an I like it.
0: And I like
1: You're
0: it,
1: right.
0: too.
1: Yeah. Yes. Yes, I forgot about her.
4: The implication.
2: Yeah. I get the feeling you really thought she was hot.
3: And he hates red hair.
4: Yes.
1: Oh, yeah. I think he secretly loves
4: this. I like the...
2: What about the red bush right at eye level?
4: No, hate that.
3: Don't do that.
4: Once again, PBR soap. So
1: I'll try. I'll get
4: some. You're going to get some?
0: You better hurry. It's almost sold out. I saw the sign.
1: I'll get on it right at the commercial.
4: I guess it pairs really well with their Marlboro Lights beard oil.
1: I love that joke.
2: That is really funny. That's very good.
4: But it doesn't smell like PBR.
1: I bet there'll be hints of it.
3: Yeah.
0: It says it's made with PBR, so I bet
4: we have a... Am I hallucinating? Didn't we have a candle company that made a candle that would make your house smell like a dive bar?
1: Yeah.
4: Wasn't that a thing?
0: Mm-hmm.
3: That's funny.
4: Okay. All right.
0: There's a bourbon candle out there.
1: Did Dr. Squatch also do the Sydney Sweeney soap? Remember that? She took a bath.
3: She did a crossover with them.
1: Right. Was it Dr. Squatch?
2: Really?
3: I thought it was.
1: Where they took her actual bath water.
0: And made soap?
1: Yeah.
0: Oh, my God.
2: That's amazing.
4: In preparation H2O with Dr. Squat.
0: Here we go.
1: They did.
4: Of course.
2: What about Dr.? Is there a Dr. Twat?
4: It is pronounced twat.
2: Thank you. Thank you.
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9: 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Don't miss it. Two amazing new releases coming out this week at the Indiana Theater on Main Street in downtown Washington. It's Runner. A high-end courier has just 3 hours to transport a liver from Brisbane to the Gold Coast. Runner is rated PG-13. On the other screen, the highly anticipated release of Practical Magic 2. Two witches must confront the dark curse that threatens to unravel their family once and for all. Practical Magic 2, rated PG-13. Showing this week at the Indiana Theater in downtown Washington. The Pike County Chamber of Commerce is once again excited to be hosting the annual Taste of Pike County on Sunday, September 13th from 4 to 6 p.m. at High Banks Weddings and Events. Come out, spend the day, and enjoy some elegant cuisine from some of Pike County's finest. For more information, reach out to the Chamber at 812-354-8155 and don't miss the Taste of Pike County Sunday, September 13th from 4 to 6 p.m. at High Banks Weddings and Events in Petersburg. 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
11: Good morning, everyone. Here's your latest forecast from the ABK Flooring Weather Center. We have a front kind of stalled out in the area early today. That's going to lead to some clouds, some showers. Can't even rule out a thunderstorm yet. So for today, still mostly cloudy, some scattered showers. Can't rule out a couple thunderstorms. Daytime high of 82, so not as hot today. Then for tonight, mostly cloudy, but we should dry out, dropping down to 65. For tomorrow, Friday, it looks good. Partly sunny, pleasant with a high of 82. Over the weekend, partly sunny and heating up with highs back in the upper 80s. And that's your latest forecast. I'm WTWO meteorologist Jesse Walk.
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2: It's Deco in for Brino, and it was a light sports night in the area last night in a game you heard here on Memories 107.9. It was myself and Coach Gretchen Miles on the call. The Washington Lady Hatchets defeated Bloomfield in high school volleyball 3-0. And once again, it was Danica Dowling leading the way for the Lady Hatchets last night. 13 kills in total. Lady Hatchets are now 8-5 on the season, and they are back at the Hatchet House tonight to take on Terre Haute South. It's another good night of high school volleyball tonight. Perhaps the game of the night around the state, that takes place in the Pocket City tonight, and it is two teams in the top 25 overall in the state tonight. It is the Evansville North Huskies. They welcome Barrieve tonight. Barrieve 13-2 on the season. Evansville North, they are 10-1. Also tonight, over on the Razor 94.5, join Greg Bateman and the coach, Mike Wagner. Ligoti will host Forest Park. That will begin around 7 o'clock, and the Lady Lions look to add to their season win total. One high school soccer game reported last night. The Barrieve Lady Vikings, they fall in a blue chip conference game to Northeast Dubois by a final score of 4-1. Major League Baseball last night, the Brewers, they sweep the Cubs. They beat the Cubbies in a thriller. Chicago comes back but falls short 8-6. And then the Giants beat the Cardinals 7-6, further dwindling the Cardinals' playoff hopes. There is a bunch of Friday night high school football, and join us here on Shake Broadcasting. Washington, they will be on the road at Princeton beginning at 7:30 on Friday night. Join Dwayne Shake and Mark Myers for the call on that one. The Cougars, they will look to remain undefeated. They're in the top 10 this week in Class 1A. They're on the road at Pike Central beginning at 7 o'clock. Join that one on the Razor 94.5. Brino is out on assignment this week, but while he's gone, he reminds us, be a good sport. 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
3: 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Bob and Tom! 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
5: Good morning, everyone. Here's your latest forecast from the ABK Flooring Weather Center. We have a front kind of stalled out in the area early today. That's going to lead to some clouds, some showers. Can't even rule out a thunderstorm yet. So for today, still mostly cloudy, some scattered showers. Can't rule out a couple thunderstorms. Daytime high of 82, so not as hot today. Then for tonight, mostly cloudy, but we should dry out, dropping down to 65. For tomorrow, Friday, it looks good. Partly sunny, pleasant with a high of 82. Over the weekend, partly sunny and heating up with highs back in the upper 80s. And that's your latest forecast. I'm WTWO meteorologist Jesse Walk.
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1: 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Bob and Tom! 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
7: Good morning, everyone. Here's your latest forecast from the ABK Flooring Weather Center. We have a front kind of stalled out in the area early today. That's going to lead to some clouds, some showers. Can't even rule out a thunderstorm yet. So for today, still mostly cloudy, some scattered showers. Can't rule out a couple of thunderstorms. Daytime high of 82, so not as hot today. Then for tonight, mostly cloudy, but we should dry out, dropping down to 65. For tomorrow, Friday, it looks good. Partly sunny, pleasant with a high of 82. Over the weekend, partly sunny and heating up with highs back in the upper 80s. And that's your latest forecast. I'm WTWO meteorologist Jesse Walk.
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9: Hi.
8: Ace Cosby's here.
10: Hello.
8: Hello, Tom. How are you?
11: I'm doing fine. Hey, good. Pat.
12: Yes, sir.
11: How many songs you play today?
13: None.
12: Oh my God, 13 before you got here?
13: None.
12: You were late. I don't know why you were late all week long. You've been late.
11: We got to get a song out of Pat.
12: Oh, we got a lot of guests. Come on.
11: Okay, well, before we do, with us in the studio, he's officially our NFL correspondent, longtime friend of the show, very, very fine stand-up comedian. He is Kostaki Economopoulos, father of two, fine poker player.
14: Oh, yeah. I played some cards last night watching the first NFL game.
13: How'd you do?
14: I did well. I flopped a big pair to honor Dolly Parton.
8: Kostaki.
11: I didn't know I was setting up a joke.
8: Kostaki, you're playing poker while you're watching the NFL game?
14: Yes.
8: Get in the program.
14: Come on. Two of my favorite things.
8: Seriously. Come on.
13: Are you drinking beer at the same time?
14: I did not drink beer in this case, but that is also a good guess.
11: Wow.
12: Wow.
14: I am very boyish in my taste.
11: And we mentioned this, you're an Atlanta Falcon fan.
14: Yeah, it's not going well.
11: And Willie, you're a big Colts fan. Do you want to weigh in at all on the Colts this year?
15: I don't know. Yeah, last year was awesome. Remember, like, 8-1. I kept saying, oh, we're never going to die. We're never going to die. And then we died. Well, I died.
14: Yeah,
15: It was tough. But yeah, I think we'll get a few wins. Jonathan Taylor's the best. Quentin Nelson's the best. Daniel Jones, if he's healthy, I think it should be great. But I'm not trying to – it's not fun for me to talk about football. It's not fun for me to like come in here and be like, yeah, I'm really reserved this season.
14: Yeah.
15: I'm just hoping for the best. It's exciting, though.
11: I'm hoping Daniel Jones does well. So maybe we can do a parody version of that song, Me and Mrs. Jones. One of my favorites. You ever hear that song, Kostaki?
13: God.
15: Indiana Jones is right there, man.
13: I know.
15: You don't
13: Indiana
15: even have to go.
13: Jones.
15: Like, don't even go to weird.
13: Yeah.
9: Being quiet is also a choice.
8: Listening to others offer their thoughts.
9: Right.
8: That's also a choice.
13: Yeah, nobody wants to hear that song again.
11: That's a great song.
13: Oh, my God, please. So, Kostaki, what else is going on here?
11: Well, are you familiar with it, Kostaki?
13: Ram it down your throat.
15: He's familiar with it. He loves it. It's his favorite song.
11: Here it goes.
16: Oh, man. Mrs. Jones.
11: Now, notice how he lisps in that?
8: Nope.
12: Just say yes.
8: Every time I hear it,
12: yes.
8: Gets more clear. It's Mrs. Every time
11: me,
8: I hear
11: me
8: it.
11: Me and Mrs. Jones. Me and Daniel Jones is what we would do.
8: That's what we would do.
9: not counting crows.
8: No.
9: Which is 25 years later.
8: Yeah. Old.
9: Still old.
12: Very old.
9: Yeah. More popular. Mm. There's no way that song was not more popular than Me and Mrs. Jones.
8: Yeah. But sure, there were far fewer.
13: Do you
8: fewer
13: know the Mr. Jones song
16: Mr.
13: that he's talking
16: Jones
13: about?
16: And me.
11: Of course I do.
8: Yeah, that's catchy.
13: All
8: that's
13: right.
8: What I thought.
13: Oh,
8: that's a great song. Yeah.
11: That's their best song.
12: Round Here's pretty good.
13: Round Here's good.
8: Yeah. I like Anna Begins. That's a
14: Rain,
8: good one.
14: Rain King.
9: Long December.
8: Rain King's good.
13: A lot of good ones.
14: Rain King's
15: good. I love the Shrek soundtrack stands out.
12: Oh, yeah.
11: Now, Kostaki.
8: I'm a believer.
11: I overheard you guys in the hallway. I did not. You were talking about that movie where the guy is doing the free climbing. What's the story on that?
14: Oh, well, all right. Here's the thing. When a free climber falls off a cliff, there's this sort of romanticism about it. Like, well, he died doing what he loved.
13: Mm-hmm.
14: You know, we do the same thing with race car drivers and stuntmen. I've been thinking, a lot of us die doing what we love. right? Mitch Hedberg loved heroin. And he got to die doing what he loved.
13: Good point.
14: Right? John Belushi loved cocaine.
15: Yeah.
14: Died doing what he loved.
11: Wow.
14: Abraham Lincoln loved the theater. He loved it. Yeah. JFK loved parades.
15: Like his favorite thing.
14: Yes.
11: Yeah, he liked the ragtop.
14: His son loved flying single engine planes. These guys all died doing what they loved.
15: Lucky guys.
14: Sonny Bono, downhill skiing, right?
13: Yeah.
10: Yeah.
14: Yeah. Kobe Bryant loved flying private. The Menendez parents loved giving their boys a hard time. And they got to die doing what they loved. Steve Irwin, the crocodile hunter. Sure. If anyone was destined to die doing what he loved, you got to think crocodile hunter. No, he died in a freak accident with a stingray. The crocodiles must have been like, you have got to be kidding me. The other one like that was Evel Knievel. Evel Knievel died as an old man from a pulmonary disease. What a disappointment. He should have been stuff on a rock in the Snake River Canyon.
13: Well, that was a disappointment for all of us.
14: Yes. David Carradine. He loved autoerotic asphyxiation, and he got to die doing what he loved. All right, there's a wrinkle on this one. I did the research. When they found David Carradine hanging in a hotel room in Thailand, the local police declared a suicide. The family hired an independent medical examiner who determined it was not a suicide, but an accidental death during an erotic act.
13: Mm-hmm.
14: Is that money well spent by the family?
9: No, they're way better off.
12: Lose the money, save the prize.
14: Yes. Can't you let sleeping dogs lie on the suicide? And Edna, great news. David did not kill himself. Oh, that's nice. So what happened? I gotta go. A lot of us died doing what we love. The Toronto lawyer who loved throwing himself against the floor-to-ceiling glass windows to prove to his guests that it was unbreakable.
11: Yes.
14: One time he did that. They didn't break, but they did pop out of the frame, and he fell 24 stories. So he got to die doing what he loved, being technically correct.
9: Right. On the way down, I told you.
14: They did not break.
11: Thank you very much, Kostaki. Willie, you're to come back tomorrow. We'll look forward to seeing you tomorrow. And we have a bunch of cool stuff.
9: Kostaki, you're uninvited.
11: Waiting in the wings. Kostaki will be on his way to Mahomet, Illinois for his show tomorrow evening at Yellow and Company. Thanks very much for stopping by. These are the O'Reilly Auto Parts Studios. 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
24: 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Processors just haven't been as aggressive this week in their procurement efforts when it comes to moving needed numbers. Prices have actually been mixed. The pork sector continues to monitor demand both on global markets and domestically. And while there have been some bright spots, there continues to be some long-term concerns about strength. Pork values closed higher yesterday, up $1.81 at $93.63. Bellies jumped nearly $14. Hams were also higher. And boxed beef was mixed with very good and weak demand for moderate offerings. I'm Megan Grebner.
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1: Good morning, everyone. Here's your latest forecast from the ABK Flooring Weather Center. We have a front kind of stalled out in the area early today. That's going to lead to some clouds, some showers. Can't even rule out a thunderstorm yet. So for today, still mostly cloudy, some scattered showers. Can't rule out a couple thunderstorms. Daytime high of 82, so not as hot today. Then for tonight, mostly cloudy, but we should dry out, dropping down to 65. For tomorrow, Friday, it looks good. Partly sunny, pleasant with a high of 82. Over the weekend, partly sunny and heating up with highs back in the upper 80s. And that's your latest forecast. I'm WTWO meteorologist Jesse Walk.
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Rockin' Nonstop, I'm Kara, a hockey mom, and I'm so happy my son just stopped being on a hockey team because reading about how hockey equipment, thanks to the tariffs in Canada, are just skyrocketing.

0: I'm actually going to see Cheap Trick tonight. I'll tell you all about it tomorrow. I'm Kara with Aerosmith and AC/DC soon.
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10: Good morning, everyone. Here's your latest forecast from the ABK Flooring Weather Center. We have a front kind of stalled out in the area early today. That's going to lead to some clouds, some showers. Can't even rule out a thunderstorm yet. So for today, still mostly cloudy, some scattered showers. Can't rule out a couple of thunderstorms. Daytime high of 82, so not as hot today. Then for tonight, mostly cloudy, but we should dry out, dropping down to 65. For tomorrow, Friday, it looks good. Partly sunny, pleasant with a high of 82. Over the weekend, partly sunny and heating up with highs back in the upper 80s. And that's your latest forecast. I'm WTWO meteorologist Jesse Walk.
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0: That's the Hollies. We had AC/DC in that set. Caught video not only of the Foo Fighters opening up for AC/DC. They were so stoked, clearly. Also, Dave Grohl watching from the stands going nuts like all the other fans in St. Louis. Gotta love Dave Grohl. He's just like us. Yeah.
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5: Good morning, everyone. Here's your latest forecast from the ABK Flooring Weather Center. We have a front kind of stalled out in the area early today. That's going to lead to some clouds, some showers. Can't even rule out a thunderstorm yet. So for today, still mostly cloudy, some scattered showers. Can't rule out a couple thunderstorms. Daytime high of 82, so not as hot today. Then for tonight, mostly cloudy, but we should dry out, dropping down to 65. For tomorrow, Friday, it looks good. Partly sunny, pleasant, with a high of 82. Over the weekend, partly sunny and heating up, with highs back in the upper 80s. And that's your latest forecast. I'm WTWO meteorologist Jesse Walk.
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0: BTO right there. I'm Kara, also with Nirvana in that set. MTV is honoring Nirvana with a Video Vanguard Award. The end of September, congrats to them. I remember specifically the band I'm playing next winning MTV Awards. Whitesnake, song one of many, a big set on the way.
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7: Disease pressure isn't always predictable, but getting ahead of it can be important. Adam Byrne, Technical Service Manager with FMC, says being ahead of the game helps growers maintain their advantage.
8: Each year now, we get more and more reports of early tar spot detection. But that early protection that Xyway LFR fungicide brings is because it's something you can put down at planting or in a side dress in an early season application. And it provides this reservoir of a fungicide in the soil that those roots can pull and systemically move through the plant as the plant grows, constantly refreshing that fungicide so that you've always got that protection as you move through those vegetative and into reproductive stages.
7: He says Xyway LFR fungicide makes notable differences.
8: When you come on a field that has Xyway LFR fungicide, is the plants just look greener, more full. We constantly see this visual kind of, wow, these plants just look healthier.
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9: Good morning, everyone. Here's your latest forecast from the ABK Flooring Weather Center. We have a front kind of stalled out in the area early today. That's going to lead to some clouds, some showers. Can't even rule out a thunderstorm yet. So for today, still mostly cloudy, some scattered showers. Can't rule out a couple thunderstorms. Daytime high of 82, so not as hot today. Then for tonight, mostly cloudy, but we should dry out, dropping down to 65. For tomorrow, Friday, it looks good. Partly sunny, pleasant with a high of 82. Over the weekend, partly sunny and heating up with highs back in the upper 80s. And that's your latest forecast. I'm WTWO meteorologist Jesse Walk.
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1: Classic Rock Lunchbox Big Al with you. And it's that time of the year that it's time to dust out the feathers and do the turkey dance, an annual the Montgomery Turkey Trot Festival officially kicking off tonight. Everybody. Gobble now, yes. Coming up tonight, free carnival rides with paid admission. It's turkey races on the track. The media turkey race will happen tonight. And, of course, Friday night, they have on stage John Foster at 8 p.m. and a Lone Star on Saturday night. It's all going on this weekend, and it's our chance to play the annual turkey dance. Everybody gobble now.

right. Now that we've got that taken care of, playing of the annual turkey dance here. Let's talk about our national day. It should be celebrating today. All right. Folks, it is Blame It on the Large Hadron Collider Day. Sounds like a Big Bang Theory type of thing, right? Yeah. International Creepy Boston Dynamics Robotic Horse Day. Okay. International Makeup Day. So if you got makeup, it is your day. National Hot Dog Day. Yeah. National Port Wine Day. Woo! National Swamp Ideas Day. Are You Okay Day? Are You Okay Day? So Be It Day, as in Sewing Machine Day. All right. TV Dinner Day and World Suicide Prevention Day. All of the national days should be celebrating today. All right, let's kick things off with Bon Jovi here. Wanted, Dead or Alive, Classic Rock Lunchbox on the Razor 94.5.

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0: 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Coming up tonight, right here on the Razor 94.5, high school girls volleyball. Lagodi and Forest Park. Greg Bateman and the coach, Mike Wagner, have the call. 7:15 on the start time here on Razor Radio Sports. 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And Friday, we've got you covered. 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Bruce Lukens, Jim Lilly on Razor Radio Sports, and Hatchets in Princeton on Memories 107.9 WAMW. You want sports? We deliver across the Shake Broadcasting Stations. All right, now we got our sports figured out for tonight and tomorrow night. Where are we eating? 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
7: 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Daily gate admission is $10, with kids 14 and under admitted free. 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
9: Good morning, everyone. Here's your latest forecast from the ABK Flooring Weather Center. We have a front kind of stalled out in the area early today. That's going to lead to some clouds, some showers. Can't even rule out a thunderstorm yet. So for today, still mostly cloudy, some scattered showers. Can't rule out a couple thunderstorms. Daytime high of 82, so not as hot today. Then for tonight, mostly cloudy, but we should dry out, dropping down to 65. For tomorrow, Friday, it looks good. Partly sunny, pleasant, with a high of 82. Over the weekend, partly sunny and heating up, with highs back in the upper 80s. And that's your latest forecast. I'm WTWO meteorologist Jesse Walk.
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0: Kansas, same point of no return here on the Classic Rock Lunchbox. Big Al with you. Let's go ahead and do some headlines, making the way across the world, across the nation, right here at home. Well, 101 cats were found in Tacoma, Washington home. Let me guess, the owner is a Swiftie. Yeah. New York City officials recently released more than 170,000 pages of unreleased documents detailing poor air quality after the 9/11 attacks. It got so bad, it almost reached New Jersey levels. Yeah. Ukraine, yes, good old Ukraine, may tax OnlyFans to fund its national defense. This gives a whole new meaning to the term booby traps, yes. Hey, study finds that Kroger has cheaper prices than Walmart, but Walmart has more overweight women who dress like underwear models. Yeah. Two thieves made off with a pair of Renoir paintings from the museum in southern France. Apparently, priceless art in France has fewer security measures than razors or deodorant at CVS. Yeah. Experts say smoking makes you lonely. Option B, you look so cool that people are too intimidated to stand next to you. Yeah. You can now do AI background checks on someone before you date them. It's an excellent way to remain lonely forever. Yes. Fossilized eggs are the largest known dinosaurs, and the largest known dinosaurs, I should say, have been unearthed in an unexpected place. Gwyneth Paltrow's vagina. And finally, folks, Cindy Sweeney appears naked in a new ad for, you know, I never did catch the name of the product.
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1: 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Stop by and find out how you can join the club, always giving back to your local community. 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
4: Good morning, everyone. Here's your latest forecast from the ABK Flooring Weather Center. We have a front kind of stalled out in the area early today. That's going to lead to some clouds, some showers. Can't even rule out a thunderstorm yet. So for today, still mostly cloudy, some scattered showers. Can't rule out a couple of thunderstorms. Daytime high of 82, so not as hot today. Then for tonight, mostly cloudy, but we should dry out, dropping down to 65. For tomorrow, Friday, it looks good. Partly sunny, pleasant with a high of 82. Over the weekend, partly sunny and heating up with highs back in the upper 80s. And that's your latest forecast. I'm WTWO meteorologist Jesse Walk.
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1: If you could live in a sense, a chant.

Classic rock and lunchbox, Def Leppard, and I love Bites. Big Al with you on a Razor 94.5. All right, folks, what do you say? What do you say? Random facts on this Thursday.

0: number one, athletes in the ancient Greek Olympics competed while completely naked. It was a tribute to the Greek god Zeus. They wanted to show Zeus their physical power and muscular physique. Random fact number two, Bruce Willis turned down the role of Sam in the movie Ghost because he didn't understand how to it would work when the main character being dead for most of the movie, and the role went to Patrick Swayze. 9 years later, Bruce starred in The Sixth Sense. Random fact number three, when people are struck by lightning, the mark that appears on them afterwards looks like a detailed silhouette of a fern tree. This occurs because the capillaries beneath their skin rupture from the shock of electrical discharge. In most cases, the marks are not permanent and can even disappear within days. Random fact number four, Salvador Dali had a neat trick for getting out of paying for drinks and meals for large groups of friends. He'd offer to pay by check, but then he'd also do drawings on the back of them, making them works of art and unlikely to be cashed. And finally, folks, random fact number five, the national flag with the most colors in it is Belize with 19. And that's our random facts for this Thursday.
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5: 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Soybeans and corn are higher, with crude oil up sharply again today. November beans are 16¾ higher at 13.26½. January's up 16½ at 13.41¾. December corn's 2¾ higher at 5.30½. March is up 2¾ at 5.46. Cattle are higher, waiting for widespread direct business. October live's up 175 at 217.60. December's 125 higher at 219.72. October feeders up $1.80 at 327.60. And we're concerned about demand, October hogs are down 7 at 83, and December leans 30 lower at 74.30. John Perkins, Brown.
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6: 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We've also got some great door prizes, information, and other goodies. 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
7: 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I'm Brownfield reporter Kara Hart. 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
0: Good morning, everyone. Here's your latest forecast from the ABK Flooring Weather Center. We have a front kind of stalled out in the area early today. That's going to lead to some clouds, some showers. Can't even rule out a thunderstorm yet. So for today, still mostly cloudy, some scattered showers. Can't rule out a couple thunderstorms. Daytime high of 82, so not as hot today. Then for tonight, mostly cloudy, but we should dry out, dropping down to 65. For tomorrow, Friday, it looks good. Partly sunny, pleasant with a high of 82. Over the weekend, partly sunny and heating up with highs back in the upper 80s. And that's your latest forecast. I'm WTWO meteorologist Jesse Walk.
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1: 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The U.S. Department of War has announced plans to install Indiana's first advanced nuclear micro-modular reactor at Naval Weapons Station Crane by September of 2028. Officials say the reactor will provide around-the-clock power independent of the commercial electric grid, helping provide critical support to operations at Crane. The project is being carried out through a partnership involving the Army, Navy, Federal Defense Offices, and the state of Indiana. The project will still go through required safety, environmental, and regulatory reviews before installation. A field fire yesterday afternoon brought Plainville and Elnora firefighters to a cornfield on North 200 West near Washington. Dispatch records say crews were called shortly after 1:20 p.m., with Plainville requesting assistance from Elnora for a brush truck. County officers also responded. The fire was quickly brought under control, and crews cleared the scene shortly afterward. The City of Washington Animal Control and Adoption Facility is asking for community support as it continues caring for more than 800 animals each year. Animal Control Director Beth Trousdale says the shelter is currently full of cats, while rising veterinary costs and lower funding have made adoptions more difficult. Donations of money, food, and especially cat litter are always needed, and volunteers can also help by walking dogs or socializing cats. Trousdale also encourages pet owners to have animals spayed or neutered and to contact the shelter quickly if a pet goes missing. Get the full Washington Animal Control update Saturday morning on Focus on the Community on Memories 107.9. Beginning around September 22nd, crews will close State Road 57 near Newberry. This closure will occur over the White River. The closure of State Road 57 will allow for a bridge deck overlay project. This work is expected to last through mid-October, depending on weather, and the official detour is State Road 58 to State Road 67 to State Road 54. Our community foundation has awarded a $1,000 grant to North Davies Schools to support kindergarten classrooms. The funding comes from the Barbara Fish North Davies Kindergarten Endowment Fund and will help teachers purchase classroom materials and enrichment resources. The fund was created to continue longtime educator Barbara Fish's support of North Davies students and teachers. On the area arrest report, 19-year-old Tyler Ross of Plainfield was arrested on counts of OVWI with a controlled substance and OVWI with endangerment. Bond was set at $5,000. And 25-year-old Raymond Purcell of Washington was arrested on counts of reckless driving and obstructing a firefighter. No bond was set. And that's a look at news on the Razor 94.5. You can read the full news stories at razor945.com.
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3: Good afternoon, everyone. Here's your latest forecast from the ABK Florian Weather Center. Mostly cloudy, still some lingering showers today, a high of 82. Tonight, mostly cloudy, dropping to 65. For tomorrow, partly sunny, a high of 82. The weekend looks partly sunny but warmer, highs in the upper 80s. And that's your latest forecast. I'm WTWO meteorologist Jesse Walker.
4: 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Big Al with you on this Thursday. Let's go ahead and finish up our headlines, making our way across the world, across our nation, right here at home. Well, Mr. T, folks, yes, Mr. T is unhappy with the new documentary about him on Netflix. It's the first time that the fool, Mr. T Pennies, is Mr. T. Yeah. The woman from the cover of Black Sabbath's debut album is now making trippy AI music. Meanwhile, the smoking baby angel from Van Halen's 1984 album is currently battling COPD. waitress on Supertramp's Breakfast in America album has been taking double shifts so she doesn't lose her house. And the kid on the cover of Nirvana's Nevermind has since done way worse things for

Live Golf has filed for Chapter 11 bankruptcy protection after Saudi Arabia pulled its funding. The league also changed its name to Spirit Halloween Golf. A new rom-com takes place at Chicago Cubs game. Yes, thanks, but I prefer watching the porn filmed in the San Francisco 49ers owner's box. And finally, folks, an amateur MMA fighter claims he's fighting a chimp tomorrow night for $500,000. Obviously, the chimp's going to win. I'd rather see them play chess where it's anybody's game, right? All right, let's get you some tunes here. Radiohead and I'm a Creep. Classic rock, Razor 94.

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0: Classic rock, Razor, 94.5, Pink Floyd, and Wish You Were Here. All right, folks, if you have a birthday on this 10th day of September, we, of course, wish you a happy birthday.
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0: All right, if you have a birthday today, you celebrate with Ashley Monroe, country singer, who's in the Pistol Annies with Miranda Lambert, 40 years old today. Elise Levesque, Genevieve on the Originals, and Chloe SGU, Stargate Universe, 41 today. Joey Votto, retired Cincinnati Reds stud first baseman who won the National League MVP in 2010. Joey Votto, 43 today. Ryan Phillippe, Bob Lee Swagger on Shooter, is 52. Big Daddy Kane, legendary rapper, is 58. Guy Ritchie, Madonna's ex-husband, is 58. Raymond Cruz, Tuco Salamanca on Breaking Bad, and Better Call Saul, 62 today. Randy Johnson, Baseball Hall of Fame pitcher known as the Big Unit, is 63 today. Colin Firth, Oscar-winning actor from The King's Speech, is 66. Sabahan Vahi, who gave us big hits like Venus, Cruel Summer, I Heard a Rumor with Bananarama, 68 today. Joe Perry, Aerosmith guitar, 76. Bill O'Reilly is 77 today. Jose Feliciano, Puerto Rican, blind Puerto Rican singer, famous for the cover of Light My Fire and the song Chico and the Man, the theme to that, 81 today. Danny Hutton, Three Dog Night singer, is 84 today. Arnold Palmer, golf god, is born on this date, 1929. Rumor he's made of 50% lemonade. Yeah. Roger Maris, he broke Babe Ruth's single season home run record with 61 home runs in the year 1961. Born on this date, 1934. Today, National TV Dinner Day. On a more serious note, it's World Suicide Prevention Day, and tomorrow is Patriot Day, September 11th.
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0: Classic Rock Razor 94.5 CCR, and who will stop the rain? All right, folks, what do you say we do some good news? Good news.
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2: Give me the good news, baby.
0: Here we go. Good news. Story number one, an off-duty NYPD officer is a hero after saving an unconscious driver. And he also helped prevent a dangerous situation on a busy Brooklyn street. The officer noticed a car run a red light and saw that the driver was unconscious, so he quickly jumped in through the window, put the vehicle in park, pulled the driver out, and began CPR. The officer is humble about his help. When asked, he said he was just doing his job.
2: Good news!
0: Story number two, a Marine veteran in Texas recently went viral because he asked for 100 birthday cards for his 100th birthday, but instead he got more than 4,000. His name is Weldon Bowen, and he enlisted in the Marines in 1945. Now that he's turned 100, he's a bit of a local celebrity.
2: Good news!
0: Story number three, patients and staff at hospitals in Colorado are getting some extra comfort thanks to a certified therapy dog. The dog's name is Wen, and it's a 7-year-old Labrador and Golden Retriever mix. Wen visits as many as 50 people during the hospital rounds, and she loves helping patients and healthcare workers, too. It's become such a success that their company is currently looking for more therapy dog teams to join the program. And that's our
2: good news! Good news!

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3: Good afternoon, everyone. Here's your latest forecast from the ABK Florian Weather Center. Mostly cloudy, still some lingering showers today, a high of 82. Tonight, mostly cloudy, dropping to 65. For tomorrow, partly sunny, a high of 82. The weekend looks partly sunny but warmer, highs in the upper 80s. And that's your latest forecast. I'm WTWO meteorologist Jesse Walker.
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3: Soybeans and corn are higher. 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Soybeans and corn are higher with the ongoing strength in crude oil. November beans are up 18.5 at 13.28. January's 18.25 higher at 13.43.5. December corn's up 3 at 5.30¾. March is 3.5 higher at 5.46¾. Cattle have turned mixed with box beef lower at midday. October live is up 30 at 216.15. December's down 2 at 218.45. October feeders are 37 lower at 325.45. And hogs are mixed, mostly lower on spread trade and the lower midday move in pork. October is up 15 at 83.22. December lean is down 30 at 74.30. John Perkins, Brownfield Market Update.
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5: Good afternoon, everyone. Here's your latest forecast from the ABK Florian Weather Center. Mostly cloudy, still some lingering showers today, a high of 82. Tonight, mostly cloudy, dropping to 65. For tomorrow, partly sunny, a high of 82. The weekend looks partly sunny, but warmer, highs in the upper 80s. And that's your latest forecast. I'm WTWO meteorologist Jesse Walk.
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5: Good afternoon, everyone. Here's your latest forecast from the ABK Florian Weather Center. Mostly cloudy, still some lingering showers today, a high of 82. Tonight, mostly cloudy, dropping to 65. For tomorrow, partly sunny, a high of 82. The weekend looks partly sunny but warmer, highs in the upper 80s. And that's your latest forecast. I'm WTWO meteorologist Jesse Walk.
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0: It was so reassuring watching the news this morning and seeing that one of the people who have designed AIs has since gotten out of the business because they think AI in about 10 years will begin to kill people. Oh, yes. Have a nice day thinking that.
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7: Good afternoon, everyone. Here's your latest forecast from the ABK Florian Weather Center. Mostly cloudy, still some lingering showers today, a high of 82. Tonight, mostly cloudy, dropping to 65. For tomorrow, partly sunny, a high of 82. The weekend looks partly sunny but warmer, highs in the upper 80s. And that's your latest forecast. I'm WTWO meteorologist Jesse Walker.
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0: I'm loving all the video popping up of Dave Grohl and the Foo Fighters at the AC/DC show in St. Louis. I mean, of course they were there last night because they opened, and then going nuts watching them in the audience, just like everybody else, except I feel like their seats were probably better.
1: Here's the deal. 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

Van Halen right there. I'm Kara. 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
10: Good afternoon, everyone. Here's your latest forecast from the ABK Florian Weather Center. Mostly cloudy, still some lingering showers today, a high of 82. Tonight, mostly cloudy, dropping to 65. For tomorrow, partly sunny, a high of 82. The weekend looks partly sunny but warmer, highs in the upper 80s. And that's your latest forecast. I'm WTWO meteorologist Jesse Walk.
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0: Robert Plant, formerly of Led Zeppelin, touring a bunch between September 18th and October 15th. I'm actually going to see that last show on the 15th in Chicago because I love me some Robert Plant. It's Kara. I actually just love rocking your work day. Let's do it with Nirvana next.
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2: 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The Montgomery Turkey Trot is a wonderful local event that brings longtime friends and families together. It brings folks back to Montgomery year after year for fun, food, music, and celebration. Your friends at Helena in Montgomery encourage everyone to attend the annual Turkey Trot. Helena would also like to take this opportunity to thank all of their customers for allowing them to help manage your crop this season. They look forward to being your ag supplier this fall and for many years to come.
3: Purdue On the Farm is connecting university researchers, extension educators, and farmers to bring research directly to Indiana farmers. Scott Gabbard says checkoff investments are helping farmers make more informed management decisions.
4: The Indiana Corn Marketing Council helps us with funding some of the work that we're doing out in the field with regard to the educators doing season-long surveys to where they're going out and assessing the crop as it progresses throughout the growing season. But beyond that, too, we're branching out on-farm research as well. So we've got several population trials
3: in on-farm research
4: that are going throughout the state. But then beyond that, too, we're also doing nitrogen rate trials and other type of activities directly with the farmers with their equipment on their fields to get their answers. And then we combine that on the back end for overall recommendations for the statewide.
3: And that's why the Indiana Corn Marketing Council is investing.
5: Good afternoon, everyone. Here's your latest forecast from the ABK Florian Weather Center. Mostly cloudy, still some lingering showers today, a high of 82. Tonight, mostly cloudy, dropping to 65. For tomorrow, partly sunny, a high of 82. The weekend looks partly sunny, but warmer, highs in the upper 80s. And that's your latest forecast. I'm WTWO meteorologist Jesse Walker.
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0: Triumph Touring this year went even better than expected for them. They added more dates. They're probably going to be releasing a live album soon. And it might not be from this tour. It actually could be some live material from decades ago that just hasn't been released yet. But when there's new Triumph, I'm a happy gal. Also happy to make you happy with Pearl Jam, STP, and a big nonstop set of rock coming up.
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7: Good afternoon, everyone. Here's your latest forecast from the ABK Florian Weather Center. Mostly cloudy, still some lingering showers today, a high of 82. Tonight, mostly cloudy, dropping to 65. For tomorrow, partly sunny, a high of 82. The weekend looks partly sunny but warmer, highs in the upper 80s. And that's your latest forecast. I'm WTWO meteorologist Jesse Walk.
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0: Well, the NFL kicked off their 2026 season last night in Seattle. Seahawks come back with backup quarterback Drew Lock to win 13-10. Drake May threw three interceptions. Here's the one that ended any possibility of New England beating the Seahawks last night.
1: Here is May. Quick look was closed. Throwing it up in the air.
2: Can't believe that throw.
1: Song remains the same. Seattle beats New England in the 2026 kickoff game.
0: We've got your Rock and Roll Almanac for the 10th of September coming up here in just a few moments, plus the greatest classic rock ever made. That's right, People of Earth. I'm going to throw you some music from The Who, AC/DC, and The Clash all headed your way next.
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8: Good afternoon, everyone. Here's your latest forecast from the ABK Florian Weather Center. Mostly cloudy, still some lingering showers today, a high of 82. Tonight, mostly cloudy, dropping to 65. For tomorrow, partly sunny, a high of 82. The weekend looks partly sunny but warmer, highs in the upper 80s. And that's your latest forecast. I'm WTWO meteorologist Jesse Walk.
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0: There's the Clash as we take a quick look at rock and roll history. Today is the 10th of September. Went down on this day in 74 after struggles with drug abuse and interpersonal conflicts, the New York Dolls break up. Oh, sad day. In 75, Kiss released their first live record, Alive. The double LP also became their first top 10 album. And in 88, Guns N' Roses had the number one song in the U.S. with Sweet Child O' Mine. In 91, Nirvana released the hit song Smells Like Teen Spirit. And in 98, Green Day won the Moon Man for the best alternative video at the MTV Video Music Awards for Good Riddance, The Time of Your Life. And it was on this day in 05 that Motley Crue, U2, Nine Inch Nails, Green Day, Good Charlotte, and others perform at MTV's React Now, the music and relief special to benefit the victims of Hurricane Katrina. Born on this day, the legend Joe Perry. Born on this day back in 1950. Happy birthday, Joe, from your friends here on The Greg Stone Show.
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2: I am James Lilly. I have a son that's pastor at Faith Baptist Church in Lagodi. I'm good at working puzzles. Me and Delphi Street works the puzzles. And we bowl together, too. All the staff, I care a whole lot about because they have been real good to me.
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3: 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We're also excited to announce that Zach's Creamery and Coffee will be joining us this year, and all members in attendance will receive a free coffee or ice cream. We've also got some great door prizes, information, and other goodies. It's going to be a ton of fun, and we hope to see you there.
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4: Good afternoon, everyone. Here's your latest forecast from the ABK Florian Weather Center. Mostly cloudy, still some lingering showers today, a high of 82. Tonight, mostly cloudy, dropping to 65. For tomorrow, partly sunny, a high of 82. The weekend looks partly sunny but warmer, highs in the upper 80s. And that's your latest forecast. I'm WTWO meteorologist Jesse Walk.
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0: little Green Day for us on this Thursday. The soundtrack continues here in just a few. Plus, coming up next hour, we've got the Daily Haircut and the Word of the Day. I think I skipped it yesterday. That's okay. Nobody complained. We'll come back with Heart and the Offspring on this Thursday afternoon.
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6: Sorry, he says Christy can help Tom pronounce the name of this town. 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
7: What is it?
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7: Lagodi?
6: Lagodi, Indiana.
7: Lagodi, Indiana.
8: Lagodi, yeah.
7: Sure.
6: Wow, Lagodi. That's a great Lagodi name. It sounds like a camp.
8: I wonder what they are. Lagodi Warriors or something?
6: Lagodi?
7: Lagodi.
6: Lagodi, okay.
8: Lagodi is the Lions. Lagodi High School, Lagodi, Indiana, the Lions.
7: Do you have to play them, New Pal?
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7: Oh.
9: Okay.
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12: Good afternoon, everyone. Here's your latest forecast from the ABK Florian Weather Center. Mostly cloudy, still some lingering showers today, a high of 82. Tonight, mostly cloudy, dropping to 65. For tomorrow, partly sunny, a high of 82. The weekend looks partly sunny but warmer, highs in the upper 80s. And that's your latest forecast. I'm WTWO meteorologist Jesse Walker.
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1: 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The U.S. Department of War has announced plans to install Indiana's first advanced nuclear micro-modular reactor at Naval Weapons Station Crane by September of 2028. Officials say the reactor will provide around-the-clock power independent of the commercial electric grid, helping provide critical support to operations at Crane. The project is being carried out through a partnership involving the Army, Navy, Federal Defense Offices, and the State of Indiana. The project will still go through required safety, environmental, and regulatory reviews before installation. A field fire yesterday afternoon brought Plainville and Elnora firefighters to a cornfield on North 200 West near Washington. Dispatch records say crews were called shortly after 1:20 p.m., with Plainville requesting assistance from Elnora for a brush truck. County officers also responded. The fire was quickly brought under control, and crews cleared the scene shortly afterward. The City of Washington Animal Control and Adoption Facility is asking for community support as it continues caring for more than 800 animals each year. Animal Control Director Beth Trousdale says the shelter is currently full of cats, while rising veterinary costs and lower funding have made adoptions more difficult. Donations of money, food, and especially cat litter are always needed, and volunteers can also help by walking dogs or socializing cats. Trousdale also encourages pet owners to have animals spayed or neutered and to contact the shelter quickly if a pet goes missing. Get the full Washington Animal Control update Saturday morning on Focus on the Community on Memories 107.9. Beginning around September 22nd, crews will close State Road 57 near Newberry. This closure will occur over the White River. The closure of State Road 57 will allow for a bridge deck overlay project. This work is expected to last through mid-October, depending on weather, and the official detour is State Road 58 to State Road 67 to State Road 54. Our community foundation has awarded a $1,000 grant to North Davies Schools to support kindergarten classrooms. The funding comes from the Barbara Fish North Davies Kindergarten Endowment Fund and will help teachers purchase classroom materials and enrichment resources. The fund was created to continue longtime educator Barbara Fish's support of North Davies students and teachers. On the area arrest report, 19-year-old Tyler Ross of Plainfield was arrested on counts of OVWI with a controlled substance and OVWI with endangerment. Bond was set at $5,000. And 25-year-old Raymond Purcell of Washington was arrested on counts of reckless driving and obstructing a firefighter. No bond was set. And that's a look at news on The Razor 94.5. You can read the full news stories at razor945.com.
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3: Good afternoon, everyone. Here's your latest forecast from the ABK Florian Weather Center. Mostly cloudy, still some lingering showers today, a high of 82. Tonight, mostly cloudy, dropping to 65. For tomorrow, partly sunny, a high of 82. The weekend looks partly sunny but warmer, highs in the upper 80s. And that's your latest forecast. I'm WTWO meteorologist Jesse Walk.
4: It's opening night of the Montgomery Turkey Trot Festival. 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Let's talk about tonight's activities. We've got bingo in the community building at 6:30 this evening. The beer garden will open at 6 o'clock. Of course, the gates open at 5 p.m., Turkey racing will begin at 6 p.m. Gate admission tonight is just $10 to enjoy the festival. And on the track, we've got the truck and tractor pulls this evening. Now, we've got a record number of food vendors this year, lots to choose from, food and drink-wise. So bring your appetite out and enjoy some great food here, festival food at the Turkey Trot. Remember, your admission at the gate also includes free rides. You don't have to buy a ride bracelet to enjoy the rides from Lark Ranch. They are on the grounds. They are included with your gate admission. So the kids will love that. Festival runs through Sunday, And tomorrow night on the big stage, we've got John Foster from American Idol. Lone Star will be here Saturday night. And the Demo Derby wraps up the day and the week on Sunday. So there's something for everyone. Follow the Montgomery Brewers and Club Facebook page or WAMW Facebook page for a complete schedule of events. And make sure you come out and join us at the annual Turkey Trot Festival, celebrating 55 years at the Montgomery Brewerton Park. It kicks off tonight. We'll see you at the trot.
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12: Good afternoon, everyone. Here's your latest forecast from the ABK Florian Weather Center. Mostly cloudy, still some lingering showers today, a high of 82. Tonight, mostly cloudy, dropping to 65. For tomorrow, partly sunny, a high of 82. The weekend looks partly sunny but warmer, highs in the upper 80s. And that's your latest forecast. I'm WTWO meteorologist Jesse Walk.
9: 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I'm Dwayne Shake, out and about, and tonight's coverage is proudly brought to you by First Federal Savings Bank, Washington's locally owned bank, the American Legion, Post 121 in downtown Washington, Jake's Lawn Care, Red Bones in Montgomery, and Kent the Key Man at Lentz Lock and Safe. Now, tonight is the opening night, and it all begins this evening with bingo in the community building. I'll be calling the bingo numbers out, so be sure to come out and get your bingo cards and have some fun. Everybody likes a good game of bingo. Truck and tractor pools on the track this evening. By the way, bingo starts at 6:30. The tractor pools will get underway about 6:45 tonight. Gates open at 5 o'clock, and the turkey racing begins at 6 p.m. There's going to be turkey racing all weekend long here at the Turkey Trot. Remember, it's only $10 to get in tonight, and $10 will include your free rides. Kids love that. Free rides on the grounds. Lark Ranch is again helping us with the rides. And we've got a record number of food vendors this year, just a wide variety of food to choose from. Make sure you hit up the Montgomery Brewerton Annex building, the big yellow building, and try those marinated turkey strips. Those are always my favorite. And make sure you get, when you're up there at the Annex building, get your chance to win the gun raffle. We have 25 guns that will be raffled off at the Demo Derby on Sunday. Tickets are $100 each, and there's only a limited number of tickets left, so make sure you have one of those when you come out to the grounds. It's the Turkey Trot Festival celebrating 55 years at the Montgomery Brewerton Park. We are out and about on this Thursday. We'll see you at the trot.
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0: cover of the Beach Boys classic got David Lee Roth a number three position on the Billboard Hot 100 back in 1985. Off the EP Crazy from the Heat, there's David Lee doing California Girls. It's Greg Stone, and we'll get back to it here in just a few moments. Boston, some Def Leppard, Sabbath, good stuff, plus the word of the day.
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3: Good afternoon, everyone. Here's your latest forecast from the ABK Florian Weather Center. Mostly cloudy, still some lingering showers today, a high of 82. Tonight, mostly cloudy, dropping to 65. For tomorrow, partly sunny, a high of 82. The weekend looks partly sunny but warmer, highs in the upper 80s. And that's your latest forecast. I'm WTWO meteorologist Jesse Walk.
1: The Montgomery Turkey Trot Festival gets in full swing tonight, continuing through Sunday. I'm Dwayne Shake from the Montgomery Brewerton Park. 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You can also still get the season pass for $45. 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John Foster from American Idol will be on the big stage, and we've got lots of feedback from him. Big crowd expected to enjoy John Foster on Friday night. And Lone Star, country music superstars, will be here on Saturday night. The Beer Garden's going to be rocking too. Sam Hahn will be in the Beer Garden on Friday night. And we've got Gunshine coming in on Saturday night, a national band performing in the Beer Garden Saturday, and lots of people excited about that show too. So I'm telling you, a little bit of something for everyone. There always is. It's a fun festival for the entire family. The Montgomery Turkey Trot kicking off tonight at the Montgomery Brewerton Park. Our coverage brought to you by Bobcat of Davies County. A big thank you to our friends at Bobcat of Davies County and the Gostoff Amish Restaurant and Village, proud to support this weekend's Turkey Trot in Montgomery. We will see you here as we're out and about on this Thursday, live at the Montgomery Brewerton Park. It's the Turkey Trot.
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0: Vivian Campbell battling cancer again. We wish Vivian all the best. You're listening to the Greg Stone Show, and I thank you for that. Let's learn a new word, shall we?
1: English, do you speak it?
0: Do you? Today's word is an adjective.
2: Loath.
0: Loathe. That's right, loathe.
2: Loath.
0: You know the word? Can you use it in a sense? Of course you can. You're practically a genius. We'll check your work here in just a few moments and play you some Sabbath next.
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8: 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It's going to be a ton of fun, and we hope to see you there.
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10: Good afternoon, everyone. Here's your latest forecast from the ABK Florian Weather Center. Mostly cloudy, still some lingering showers today, a high of 82. Tonight, mostly cloudy, dropping to 65. For tomorrow, partly sunny, a high of 82. The weekend looks partly sunny but warmer, highs in the upper 80s. And that's your latest forecast. I'm WTWO meteorologist Jesse Walker.
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1: 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The U.S. Department of War has announced plans to install Indiana's first advanced nuclear micro-modular reactor at Naval Weapons Station Crane by September of 2028. Officials say the reactor will provide around-the-clock power independent of the commercial electric grid, helping provide critical support to operations at Crane. The project is being carried out through a partnership involving the Army, Navy, Federal Defense Offices, and the state of Indiana. The project will still go through required safety, environmental, and regulatory reviews before installation. A field fire yesterday afternoon brought Plainville and Elnora firefighters to a cornfield on North 200 West near Washington. Dispatch records say crews were called shortly after 1:20 p.m., with Plainville requesting assistance from Elnora for a brush truck. County officers also responded. The fire was quickly brought under control, and crews cleared the scene shortly afterward. The City of Washington Animal Control and Adoption Facility is asking for community support as it continues caring for more than 800 animals each year. Animal Control Director Beth Trousdale says the shelter is currently full of cats, while rising veterinary costs and lower funding have made adoptions more difficult. Donations of money, food, and especially cat litter are always needed, and volunteers can also help by walking dogs or socializing cats. Trousdale also encourages pet owners to have animals spayed or neutered and to contact the shelter quickly if a pet goes missing. Get the full Washington Animal Control update Saturday morning on Focus on the Community on Memories 107.9. Beginning around September 22nd, crews will close State Road 57 near Newberry. This closure will occur over the White River. The closure of State Road 57 will allow for a bridge deck overlay project. This work is expected to last through mid-October, dependent on weather, and the official detour is State Road 58 to State Road 67 to State Road 54. Our community foundation has awarded a $1,000 grant to North Davies Schools to support kindergarten classrooms. The funding comes from the Barbara Fish North Davies Kindergarten Endowment Fund and will help teachers purchase classroom materials and enrichment resources. The fund was created to continue longtime educator Barbara Fish's support of North Davies students and teachers. On the area arrest report, 19-year-old Tyler Ross of Plainfield was arrested on counts of OVWI with a controlled substance and OVWI with endangerment. Bond was set at $5,000. And 25-year-old Raymond Purcell of Washington was arrested on counts of reckless driving and obstructing a firefighter. No bond was set. And that's a look at news on the Razor 94.5. You can read the full news stories at razor945.com.
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3: Here is your weather forecast from the ABK Flooring Weather Center for this evening. Scattered showers and thunderstorms. Look for some patchy fog after 11 p.m. tonight, otherwise mostly cloudy with a low around 67. Mostly cloudy for your Friday with an afternoon high near 83. A 40% chance of showers later on tomorrow evening, patchy fog 7. After 11 as well, otherwise mostly cloudy with a low 68. And for Saturday, chance of showers and thunderstorms, otherwise mostly sunny with a high near 80.
4: 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I'm Dwayne Shake, and we are out and about today. 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Turkey racing tonight and all 4 days here at the Turkey Trot. The kids love that. Yes, we do race turkeys, and it is a sight to see. We've got great live music this year. John Foster from American Idol takes the big stage Friday night. Lone Star on Saturday night. But tonight, let's talk about tonight. We've got the Truck and Tractor Pools on the track. That's always a good show. That'll start about 6:45. We also have bingo. I'll be in the community building calling bingo tonight. So get your daubers and get ready to yell that famous word bingo. Win you some cash prizes in the community building. Bingo will get started at 6:30. Gate admission is only $10 when you're on the grounds. Remember, the rides are included for free, so you don't have to buy armbands for the kids. Lark Ranch is taking care of the rides again this year. They've got a good variety to choose from. They're free for the kids to enjoy once you're on the grounds. Come on out and join us. It is the opening night of the four-day festival here in Montgomery at the Ruiton Park. The Turkey Trot gets in full swing, and we look forward to seeing you. Follow the Montgomery Ruiton Club Facebook page for the full schedule of events this weekend.
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2: Loath.
0: Can you use it in a sentence? Loath. The person who is loath to do something is unwilling or reluctant to do that thing. That's right. Proud of the company that he had built, Henry was loath to admit that it was time to think about retiring. Loath. Oh, how I loathe thee. It's Greg Stone rolling through it on a Thursday. Thanks for being here with ZZ Top.

0: some Aldo Nova this afternoon, part of the Thursday soundtrack as we get close to the funny, helping us get there some Nirvana. And we'll do that for you along with Skinner next.
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5: Here is your weather forecast from the ABK Flooring Weather Center for this evening. Scattered showers and thunderstorms. Look for some patchy fog after 11 p.m. tonight, otherwise mostly cloudy with a low around 67. Mostly cloudy for your Friday with an afternoon high near 83. A 40% chance of showers later on tomorrow evening. Patchy fog 7. After 11 as well, otherwise mostly cloudy with a low 68. And for Saturday, chance of showers and thunderstorms, otherwise mostly sunny with a high near 80.
6: Dwayne Shake out and about on this Thursday from the Montgomery Ruitton Park. It's Turkey Trot time, folks. Opening night tonight, and it continues all the way through Sunday here at the Montgomery Ruitton Park. I want to talk a little bit about the food. You know I like food. Who doesn't, right? I mean, look at me. I'm not missing many meals. I love the marinated turkey strips here at the Turkey Trot. That's always a favorite. The burgers up in the Annex building are very good, too. We've got several food trucks on the grounds as well, and drink trucks for that matter. Dirty sodas are real popular this time of year. This year, they've been very popular, so we've got a couple of dirty soda vendors out there. We've got tenderloins and, of course, ice cream. And, of course, corn dogs, Pronto Pups. You can't have a festival without the corn dogs. They're all here, so bring your appetite. Get your tickets and come join us. Tonight's admission is only $10 at the gate. The season pass is available. It's going to be $50 at the gate tonight. But that gets you in all 4 days. Still the best way to go. And tomorrow, don't forget John Foster on stage. Lone Star is here Saturday night. And we have two great bands in the Beer Garden. Live music in the Beer Garden both Friday and Saturday as well. Beer Garden is open tonight too. So come on out. We've got bingo in the community building at 6:30. Trucker tractor pulls on the track around 6:45. Something for everyone. It's the Montgomery Turkey Trot Festival. And our coverage this weekend proudly brought to you by the Gostoff Amish Restaurant and Village, Bobcat of Davies County, Lentz Lock and Safe in Washington, Red Bones in Montgomery. Big shout out to Jake's Lawn Care for supporting this year's Turkey Trot and the American Legion Post 121. Don't miss the fun at the annual Turkey Trot Festival in Montgomery, kicking off tonight.
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0: Fleetwood Max, the chain, as we get ready for the funny. Here's Dusty Slay talking about tornado warnings on the radio. 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
1: I was listening to the radio, and they were telling us what to do during this tornado warning based on what kind of house you live in, right? They were like, if you live in a house with a basement, go into the basement. If you live in a house without a basement, go into a bathroom or a small room. And they were like, if you live in a trailer park, we want you to go to a neighbor's house or go outside and lay down in the ditch. That's the real news. They're like, listen, we don't know what to tell you. They're like, yeah, I know it's raining out there. And that ditch is going to be full of water. Just get down in it. I like that they think that there's a ditch located next to every trailer park. Like it just comes with it, you know? Part of the trailer park amenities. Every trailer park gets their own tornado ditch.
0: Dusty Slay this afternoon. It's Greg Stone getting back to the rock here in just a few moments.
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7: Here is your weather forecast from the ABK Flooring Weather Center for this evening. Scattered showers and thunderstorms. Look for some patchy fog after 11 p.m. tonight, otherwise mostly cloudy with a low around 67. Mostly cloudy for your Friday with an afternoon high near 83. A 40% chance of showers later on tomorrow evening, patchy fog 7. After 11 as well, otherwise mostly cloudy with a low 68. And for Saturday, chance of showers and thunderstorms, otherwise mostly sunny with a high near 80.
3: Wrapping up the festival tonight, or coverage, I should say, from the Turkey Trot Festival. I'm Dwayne Shake. Out and about on this Thursday, it's opening night of the Turkey Trot, which continues for four big days all the way through Sunday here at the Montgomery Brewerton Park. Tonight, I'm calling bingo in the community building, so if you're a bingo player, this is the event for you. We always have a big turnout for that. It'll start at 6:30. On the track this evening, the truck and tractor pool's going strong. Friday, we have John Foster on the big stage. That is the big draw. He'll take the stage at 8 p.m. And then Sam Hahn will be in the beer garden tomorrow night. All day on Saturday activities, Mud Volleyball is back. It's always a big draw. Love the Mud Volleyball. We also have, again, we've got kids games. We'll have the pedal tractor pulls. We're going to have turkey racing all 4 days. Your gate admission gets you free rides. There are rides in Midway. Thanks to Lark Ranch for providing the rides this year. That's included with your gate admission. And, of course, all kinds of delicious food. And Saturday, speaking of good food, don't forget the barbecue cook-off is back Saturday. We have a variety of chefs vying for bragging rights. They're going to start cooking at 5 a.m. Judging will be at 6 o'clock on Saturday night. So it's going to be a big weekend. Make sure you come on out and join the fun at the Montgomery Turkey Trot Festival. There's something for everyone. One of my favorite festivals each and every year. Kicking off tonight through Sunday, we will see you in Montgomery this weekend.
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8: Here is your weather forecast from the ABK Flooring Weather Center for this evening. Scattered showers and thunderstorms. Look for some patchy fog after 11 p.m. tonight, otherwise mostly cloudy with a low around 67. Mostly cloudy for your Friday with an afternoon high near 83. A 40% chance of showers later on tomorrow evening, patchy fog 7. After 11 as well, otherwise mostly cloudy with a low 68. And for Saturday, chance of showers and thunderstorms, otherwise mostly sunny with a high near 80.
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0: Talking Heads on the Greg Stone Show, helping us out on this Thursday afternoon as we play the game Stone Cold Fact or a Bunch of Stony Baloney. Athletes in the ancient Greek Olympics competed in a toga. Athletes in ancient Greek Olympics competed in a toga. Stone Cold Fact, or is that just a bunch of stony baloney? I got your answer coming up. Plus, some classic Van Halen.
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3: Here is your weather forecast from the ABK Flooring Weather Center for this evening. Scattered showers and thunderstorms. Look for some patchy fog after 11 p.m. tonight, otherwise mostly cloudy with a low around 67. Mostly cloudy for your Friday with an afternoon high near 83. A 40% chance of showers later on tomorrow evening. Patchy fog 7. After 11 as well, otherwise mostly cloudy with a low 68. And for Saturday, chance of showers and thunderstorms, otherwise mostly sunny with a high near 80.
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0: Little humble pie on the program today as we wrap up Stone Cold Factor, a bunch of stony baloney. That athletes in the ancient Greek Olympics competed in a toga. That is absolutely a bunch of stony baloney. They were naked, completely naked, as a tribute to Zeus. They wanted to show Zeus their physical power and muscular physique. Totally naked. Wrestling. It's okay, I'll take the bronze. I'll sit out. I'm good. I'm a loser. How about that?
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4: Here is your weather forecast from the ABK Flooring Weather Center for this evening. Scattered showers and thunderstorms. Look for some patchy fog after 11 p.m. tonight, otherwise mostly cloudy with a low around 67. Mostly cloudy for your Friday with an afternoon high near 83. A 40% chance of showers later on tomorrow evening, patchy fog 7. After 11 as well, otherwise mostly cloudy with a low 68. And for Saturday, chance of showers and thunderstorms, otherwise mostly sunny with a high near 80.
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0: tomorrow is the 25th anniversary of 9/11. Don't forget to put Old Glory out on the stoop and remember those that lost and gave their lives that day. Never forget. That's what we say here in the States. I've got Joan Jett and the Blackhearts along with the Scorpions and some people in the neighborhood to meet next hour.
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0: Well, last night in the NFL opener, Seattle comes back with backup quarterback Drew Lock to win it 13-10 over the Patriots. And there were a few things that sounded kind of naughty last night during the broadcast, but, you know, they're not.
1: He is caught from behind.
2: They call him like the human pole, and you can't move the pole out of there. He dwarfed him there right down Broadway and just stayed right on him.
1: Knuckles it through.
2: There's a little finger flinch, and
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1: Moving slowly.
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0: John Cougar Mellencamp wraps it up for the Greg Stone Show today, but the soundtrack continues. Yeah, I got more of your favorite classics. Joe Perry turning 76 today. I'll play you some Meryl Smith coming up, and we'll be back tomorrow, September the 11th. Don't forget to put Old Glory out there on the stoop, all right? And we'll do it again. Same stony time, same stony place.
1: This is not headline news. LIV Golf has filed for Chapter 11 bankruptcy protection after Saudi Arabia pulled its funding. The league also changed its name to Spirit Halloween Golf. Ukraine may tax OnlyFans to fund its national defense. Now that's patriotism. Ladies doing it all for their country. Mr. T is unhappy with the new documentary about him on Netflix. It's the first time Mr. T has pitied Mr. T. Two thieves made off with a pair of Renoir paintings from a museum in southern France. Apparently priceless art in France has fewer security measures than razors and deodorant at CVS. This is not headline news.
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2: A good Thursday evening, everybody. Better late than never. It's late tonight because we had a C game, one set. So far, Forest Park has swept us tonight.
3: Yep.
2: They won the C game and then the junior varsity game. Lady Lions had it in hand there in the third set of, 11 to 5
3: lead.
2: And lost.
3: Lost 15-12.
2: So they're just warming up for the varsity just a couple minutes before the starting lineups to be announced.
3: I don't think I've seen a team, Greg, this year with the JV and varsity. Both tall, tall players. My goodness.
2: For Forest Park. Yeah.
3: Yep.
2: The Lady Lions come in 6 wins in a row.
3: Mm-hmm. 7-3.
2: 9-3. Well, here's a stat for you, though.
3: Okay.
2: You may know this, but the Lions, 7-3, they're 7-0 on the road and 0-3 at home.
3: Oh, wow. I did not know that.
2: Yeah, not one.
3: That's not the stat you want.
2: A home game.
3: I like the road stat. But
2: Yeah, that's right. You like that road stat. They're going to have a few home games here coming up. They got tonight, and then they'll have 3 on Saturday in the Good Pastor Invite. And then Vincent Gervais next week. But, they've yet to win one at home. Of course,
3: man,
2: Jasper Linton. Linton, by the way, will be up here Saturday morning
3: in
2: the invite. Lagoudi will play at 9 o'clock against Bloomfield. Modern Day would be the next opponent, and that's a very good team. Linton is in it. They're very good. They're in the opposite bracket. And Boonville is a very good team, and they're in the opposite bracket.
3: Boonville has already knocked off Evansville Modern Day this year. But Forest Park beat Boonville, so there you go.
2: I know, and did Forest Park? No, they lost to Boonville, actually.
3: Oh, did they?
2: One of their 3 losses. They're 9-3. They lost to Tecumseh 3-1, Boonville 3-1, and Modern Day 3-0.
3: Okay.
2: So those are really good programs.
3: Yes, absolutely.
2: Tecumseh, Boonville, Modern Day. So they're 9-3. The Lions are 7-3. Of course, the other night, the Lions were a little undermanned, but you know, it was a very good match and fun to watch
3: because
2: people stepped up that had to step up that night.
3: Well, and you know, we said this before, right at the end of the game. You know, you try to get a player of the game. You really couldn't. It was a total team effort. Everybody who played had a major contribution.
2: I'll give you a stat that is very interesting.
3: You already gave us one.
2: I know, but this one would be more of a Jack Fellers stat of the night. And two things, actually. Jocelyn Sims is now well into the top 10 in career digs.
3: Right.
2: She is at 1,000-plus, which would put her number 7 and possibly passing Asia very soon, and a little ways from Whitney Wagner.
3: Gotcha.
2: Here's our national anthem.

0: That is amazing. It's Elena Diamond.
1: Okay.
0: Elena has a shot. Now, right now, I will say it is unlikely. But not many have even really had the shot. But a shot at having 1,000 kills and 1,000 points in basketball. No player
1: has ever done that.
0: And where she is right now, her next kill tonight would be number 100 on the year.
1: Okay.
0: And career, she has 627. So unlikely. You've got to play a lot of maybe five set matches.
1: Yeah, I've got a ways to go yet.
0: And, to do that. But regardless, that's incredible. She's basketball. She'll probably get over the 1,000 point part pretty early in the season.
1: Yep.
0: Barring injury, of course. But that is amazing, Elena Diamond. Even an opportunity to have 1,000 points and 1,000 kills.
1: You know, Greg, I got a stat for you, too.
0: All right.
1: You know, during the national anthem, you know, you look at that flag on the screen. We might be the only gym in America with three flags to look at. You have a choice. Flag on both ends and a flag in the middle.
0: Yeah, they've done that new, and right now they're showing a hype video that is new this year, too, on a big screen like the one they show at graduation, you know, different things. And so, which might give me a little time here. Carson Birch, of course, is the PA announcer for volleyball. And Greg Johnson, talked to him tonight. Mm-hmm. And he's stepping down after, I think, 54, 55 years. He just says he knows when it's time. But, I mean, I don't even know what to say.
1: What a legend. That's all you can say.
0: I mean, I thought I might be able to come up with something, but he's just the best for all that time. And he said he knew, you know, it's time.
1: Right.
0: When you get to a certain age, you start to stumble over a few things. And,
1: right.
0: As good as he was, he didn't want to be anything better or less than the best.
1: Exactly.
0: Right?
1: Exactly. And so, he is one of the best.
0: And we will miss Greg Johnson this year, but he has said that Coach Thompson has indicated that sometime during the year we'll have a little
1: celebration
0: for Greg Johnson. So congratulations on Greg Johnson on your retirement. He was here. His granddaughter Riley plays on the junior varsity team. And so he was able to come up tonight, and it was great to see. All right, so this should be a pretty good game.
1: Well, we're going to have to block. I know that. They've got some size, and we're going to have to play with as much enthusiasm as we did Tuesday at North Davis. And that was probably one of the most exciting matches we've seen in a while.
0: Yeah, I mean, it was almost like Ligoti was the underdog.
1: Yeah, right? Well, you're playing with two starters. It is.
0: And,
1: really.
0: And North Davis was 11-3.
1: Right. Right.
0: And all of that, and they're going to be certainly in contention for the sectional. Shoals, obviously, is. Ligoti is. And, you know, Orleans typically right there, too. It's going to be a terrific sectional. It was last year. You remember that?
1: Absolutely.
0: Five-set match. Finally got that win over Shoals in that championship match.
1: Yeah, down 2-0. Come back to one there.
0: Yeah. We're just about ready to go here again. JV lost tonight. Only their second loss of the year.
1: Yeah.
0: And it went the full three, and the Lady Lions had a lead in that one late, but couldn't finish it. Let's hope Varsity does. And looking for their seventh win in a row. So the Lions up front have a freshman there in the middle in Taryn Brown, and to her left is Elena Diamond. To her right is Aubrey Gilbert. Aubrey will be the setter here. Of course, those two are seniors, Gilbert and Diamond. The third senior on the ball club is the libero, Jocelyn Sims, who we mentioned well over the 1,000 dig mark now.
1: Well,
0: that's quite an accomplishment.
1: There was a Facebook post today too about her being the bulldog, and that's probably a pretty good comparison. She's everywhere.
0: Question. Forest Park will have the first serve tonight, and there it is, and it's hit up by Jocelyn. Gilbert taps it over, and now Forest Park will go middle
1: out.
0: It is out. In. They said.
1: Oh, was in. Okay, that's right.
0: Yeah, it was.
1: She called it in,
0: and that was Avery Hill. Hill, yeah. The server.
1: I think, was it Avery Hill the kill? Yeah.
0: Well, I'm talking about the server. Avery Hill was the kill.
1: Yeah.
0: Yeah, she got the kill.
1: She might be taller than Elena.
0: I think she might be, too.
1: Yep.
0: Jocelyn with a dig. And Taryn Brown knocks it over. Great job by their libero. Now tapped over to the Lions side. Lions Brown hits it, but a touch gives them an opportunity. They'll go backside. Good hustle. By Halo Harmon.
1: Guess who hit the ball deep? No man's land.
0: I couldn't see
1: Lydia
0: it.
1: Hawkins.
0: Lydia got it. All right, so we're tied 1-1.
1: You talk about a smart player, and we've said this over and over and over again, but, man, she finds the hole back there.
0: So their libero is Felicia Eckert. She's a good one, too. Lefty Gilbert serving. tied one apiece. Lions get a couple of touches at the net, and Gilbert and Diamond almost ran into each
1: they
0: other.
1: Did.
0: They're going to be able to save it.
1: They did.
0: Well, what was the call?
1: That's four. Didn't go over. Yeah, Elena's trying to get back, and then Aubrey was going for the ball, and they both ran into each other, and the ball just didn't go where it was supposed to.
0: So it's 2-1.
1: Mental error.
0: Forest Park here early on. And the serve. Hit up by Hawkins. Difficult pass, though, so Gilbert will have to hit it over. They'll go middle. Hill pushed it right down.
1: Good defense. Though,
0: a good job by the Lions, but Elena will have to free ball it over. Eckert, first pass. Set goes back to Hill. Blocked back
1: Elena.
0: By Diamond.
1: Free ball.
0: Diamond with the first pass as it's there at the net. Diamond will get it back.
1: Blocked
0: right back. Blockers are doing their job so far early on here. Taryn Brown knocked it back.
1: Nice swing.
0: Eckert. Yeah, getting it over is Claire Warren. Sims, the Lions are having to run it down. Hawkins finally gets it over. Avery Hill had a pass that almost hit the net, but they get it over now.
1: I don't know how she didn't get in the net, but she didn't.
0: Elena goes up, but blocked again.
1: Yeah, Hill with her hands on it.
0: Hill knocked it down. The Lions are there.
1: What a rally already.
0: That was Gilbert with a dig. Taryn Brown. Now Forest Park's Avery Hill knocks it down again and got the point.
1: One-on-one with Elena, and Elena tried to block it, but it went out of bounds.
0: Avery Hill in that middle there, and she gets a lot of touches. And it's 3-1 Forest Park.
1: Yeah, she's every bit of 6'3", I would say.
0: Forest Park with a 3-1 lead.
1: 3-1 early, yep. Natalie, I like her defense, though.
0: Natalie Thompson serving. They're a senior-laden team. Thompson serve, good serve, and it's an ace. Nobody got to it.
1: Well, Halo and Lydia look each other.
0: 4-1. Forest Park.
1: Elena with two good kills, but Hill with two good blocks already.
0: All right, here we go with the next serve.
1: Man, a bullet serve.
0: Sims, though, somehow gets to it from the back row. It'll be Halo, and Halo hit it out.
1: Harman, that was Lydia.
0: No, that was number 11, Halo Harman.
1: Oh, was it really?
0: Yeah.
1: I thought that was Lydia.
0: From that back row, it's 5-1. Forest Park.
1: Yeah, you don't want to get away early here.
0: You're in the first set. Next serve, shot. And even Ace. Sims couldn't handle that one. 6-1. Lions don't really seem to be in position for these receives.
1: That was three straight rocket serves
0: early
1: too.
0: On here. Now the Lions are going to change things up a little bit.
1: Put Lydia in the back row.
0: 6-1.
1: Shows
0: a little short serve. And it'll be a little confusion, but the Lions hit it out again.
1: Yeah, talk, girls. They're just looking at each other there.
0: They looked at each other, and then Jocelyn handled it at the last second, and it's a 7-1 Forest Park early lead. Natalie Thompson is serving again. And again, a drop serve that the Lions get to, but they have to free ball it back over. And where are they going to go? They're not going to go middle this time. But Sims is there. It hits the Raptors.
1: They can play it. Oh, they can play it on our side.
0: Yeah, they're going to question that.
1: No, replay.
0: Yeah, it's a replay, and that's exactly right. They should be able to play it. And I think the they're going to redo that one.
1: Because if it hits our side, we can play it. How about this matchup over at the junior high game?
0: Yeah, it's a redo. Uh-huh.
1: Bree Lamar. A Ligoti ball player, coaching against Whitney Wagner.
0: I know. I heard that.
1: I told Kelly to get a picture of those three.
0: Bree's coaching the eighth grade for Washington,
1: Yeah.
0: All right, 8-1, Forest Park, so it's a redo. And that one, again, they're just making it so difficult to receive. And the Lions free ball it over. Hill gets it first, and then a back serve set, rather.
1: Slide kill.
0: And that's going to be a 9-1 game as the Lions just cannot receive.
1: Here comes your timeout.
0: That kill was by Anil Warren.
1: Yep, no timeout yet.
0: She's letting him play through it at 9-1.
1: Man, she is killing us with these serves.
0: Thompson's next short serve, and coming up to get it was Lydia. Diamond knocks it down.
1: There we go. Yeah, it was in.
0: I didn't see. Did they call it in or out? They're questioning it, but I guess the call was in. Nope, now they called it. Call a redo again or what? They've got 10-1 Forest Park. A little confusion here. What's the call? Now, wait a minute now.
1: I guess they called it out because nobody made a motion. The line judges did not make a motion. There's a timeout.
0: There's a timeout. It's 10-1 now. and a little confusion with the officials early on, and that's not boding well for the Lions. Take a break and see if we're any better after this on Razor Radio Sports.
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0: This would be a tough team to bounce back.